What's up, Kalamazoo? 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This is Haley with The Void. I'm going to start off with playing some Mabe Frati, who's a Venezuelan cellist that I like a lot. This first track is called... Let's see... Deja de MPR.

What's up, Kalamazoo? You're listening to 89.1 Wider FM, your source for radio evolution. We just heard Siempre Tocas Algo by Mabe Frati. Before that, we heard Deja de Empujar. And now we're going to go into some Nina Simone. This Black Gold album. We're going to start with Ain't Got No, I Got Life, a live version of this song. Once again, this is Haley with The Void, and you're listening to 89.1 Wider FM.

Hello. Oh, yeah. I'm glad to see you. Glad to see you. They tell me it's a full house. This is a good time to introduce you to the heartbeat of our organization. And the pulse of everything that we do is centered around the drums. And of course, if you think about that really seriously, you know that your entire life is centered around your heartbeat. And that's rhythm, is it not? This song was, I was told to sing by Miriam Makeba. And she is my dear friend. And it is a prayer. Those of you who are fans of hers will remember this song.

What's up, Kalamazoo? You're listening to 89.1 Wider FM, your source for radio evolution. We just heard West Wind by Nina Simone, and before that it was Ain't Got No, I Got Life off of Black and Gold. Up next, I'm going to play some Esperanza Spalding. I think we're going to listen to...

0: Fair. 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
1: Brick in the bomb books built up by heavy lock crooks with unburdened minds of bastardized Darwinian logic projected as art evidence on backs and faces of our ancestral culprits wasted toiling as a majority on plantated crimes. We want an

Define and fill our minds with double standard vision. By degrees we banish slaving over someone else's question, tests, or problems, and abolish all unsavory and good grammar, and forbid shovels picking our hammers, and the act of starching linen to become the educated ones wrapped in them.

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We just heard Earth to Heaven by Esperanza Spalding. And before that, we listened to Ebony and Ivy. I think that we'll listen to Betray My Heart by D'Angelo next. This is Haley with The Void. And you're listening to 89.1 Wider FM.

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I've got one more song left for you, but first I'm going to read the Void Zoo calendar. You can access this at thevoidzoo.com. It's just an events calendar, tries to keep you super updated on what shows are going on in town. For instance, tomorrow there's a show at Factory Coffee. The lineup is Friend, Bubble Crud, Bed Twerp. And then on Wednesday, there's a show at Dormouse in the basement. It's Haze Gazer, Dead People Park, and Tongue Cutter. On Thursday, there's Satellite Records, like always, 5:30 to 7 p.m. There's also a show at Glow Hall. It's Future Living, No Simpatico, and Airplane Weather. Dormouse Theater is also playing Tampopo, which is a movie from 1985. It's $5 for a ticket. And let's see, Friday, May 15th, there's Cassette Tape Fiasco, Sticky Rat, Domain Master, and Dominarian at Shakespeare's. There's also a show that same night at the Potato Sack. It's Monkey's Paw Leisure, $2 Bills, and Jake Simmons and the Little Ghosts. That same night, Friday, May 15th, there's a show at Bell's. It's Headband Henny, Wavy Awakening, and Takeo. Saturday, there's a Rad Rizzo fundraiser at Dormouse in the parking lot. You can bring a baseball bat you can use a baseball bat or a sledgehammer to break this printer. $5 for the sledgehammer, $1 for the baseball bat. They are fundraising for a new metallic gold drum for their Isograph printer. So definitely a cause worth supporting. There's a, let's see, Washington Avenue Arts and Cultural Crawl going on Saturday, May 16th from 12 p.m. to 4 p.m. And a show at Apoptosis Brewing Company. It's Take the Reins, Half Built Homes, and West Nidge Punk. There's also a show at Glow Hall that night. It's Any Two Words, Clementine, Tequila Mockingbird, and presented by Dead Letter Society. And I think there's one more that night at the Rabbit Hole. It's Dead People Park in Jordan Hamilton. And then on Saturday, there's a Queer Run K-Zoo event happening at Lillian.

Anderson Arboretum. And on Sunday, there's a show at the Runoff. It's Brittle Bullet, Triflin, Onsite, Violet Scum, and Chop House. I think that's it for right now, but a lot to keep track of, I know, so if you need help with it, it's accessible on thevoidzoo.com. And then we'll get into this last song for Mother's Day. This one's called Cast the First Stone, and it's by Stephen Marley.

0: 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Essentially, The Void just uplifts artists' voices that are local to Kalamazoo. Doesn't matter if you're a writer, journalist, a musician, a photographer, visual artist, etc. Just looking for a place to house your work and put it with other work of artists in your community so that you guys can reach each other and uplift each other and support one another. 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And in the meantime, I'll definitely catch you next Sunday at 8 p.m. Thanks for listening. 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
1: Dude, relax. 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
0: Whatever. Can we just get this over with?
1: If you stop being a baby about it,
0: yeah, we'll get this over with, okay?
1: Shh. Did you hear that?
0: Yeah, it was your mouth breathing.
1: No. Did you hear that?
0: No. It can't be. It's really him! It's Bodhi, the three-eyed monkey from 89.1 Wider FM! Run! Ah!

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0: don't want to be out here this late at night for some stupid photo.
1: Dude, relax. 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
0: Whatever. Can we just get this over with?
1: If you stop being a baby about it,
0: yeah, we'll get this over with, okay?
1: Shh. Did you hear that?
0: Yeah, it was your mouth breathing.
1: No. Did you hear that?
0: No. It can't be. It's really him. It's Bodie, the three-eyed monkey from 89.1 Wider FM. Run! Ah!

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ASL Club is a great place to both learn and teach sign language, whether it's for fun or for class. 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
1: Dude, relax. 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
0: Whatever. Can we just get this over with?
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0: yeah, we'll get this over with, okay?
1: Shh. Did you hear that?
0: Yeah, it was your mouth breathing.
1: No. Did you hear that?
0: No. It can't be. It's really him! It's Bodie, the three-eyed monkey from 89.1 Wider FM! Run! Ah!

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1: 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All of you listening here will be subjected to remember this next song right before you fall asleep.

important, full side supporting when you can't afford it or playing dormant till you break the orbit. Champagne enjoyment for campaigns deploying. I'm most stamped in Amazon Prime employment. It's a bad time to annoy me. The path line from your face to my right palm is gorgeous. If I swing mine, I see y'all in court, cause you know recording, cause that little reported. They always asking about locations. I shop is assorted. I got these imported by Yahoo. Think I'm in Japan, they left right. When I was afraid, they left right. When I had a plan, they left right. Yeah, but it cool, I grew up with the pen that got furious. Feel like Tyrese Gibson, like y'all cop, please. I cop these, I experience different.

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0: 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Do you even hear me? What's with this connection? Dude, I don't want to be out here this late at night for some stupid photo. Dude, relax. It's not some stupid photo. Whatever. Can we just get this over with? If you stop being a baby about it, yeah, we'll get this over with, okay? Shh. Did you hear that? Yeah, it was your mouth breathing.
1: No.
0: Did you hear that? No. It can't be. It's really him. It's Bodie, the three-eyed monkey from 89.1 Wider FM. Run! Ah!

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1: 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Did you hear that?
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Do you even hear me? What's with this connection?

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1: Dude, relax. 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
0: Whatever. Can we just get this over with?
1: If you stop being a baby about it,
0: yeah, we'll get this over with, okay?
1: Shh. Did you hear that?
0: Yeah, it was your mouth breathing.
1: No. Did you hear that?
0: No. It can't be. It's really him. It's Bodie, the three-eyed monkey from 89.1 Wider FM. Run! Ah!

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Do you even hear me? 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
0: Whatever. Can we just get this over with?
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0: yeah, we'll get this over with, okay?
1: Shh. Did you hear that?
0: Yeah, it was your mouth breathing.
1: No.
0: Did you hear that?
1: No. It can't be. It's really him. It's Bodie, the three-eyed monkey from 89.1 Wider FM. 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
1: Yeah, each dime in my peak like I'm mining obsidian. Glitter refracting a path, not Euclidean. 300 blackout like Gideon. Brass out of semi marimbo and kissing the street. A post tweet picking off vintage. The EMD compressing T7, I'm resting my feet. Marcello little replicas, less than a G. About the best, I can flex for as regular things. Cuban Link custom, I'm stubborn, adjusting the CAD. 350 plus for a pad, they won't even give me a mortgage. I made 750 in a month and a buck in the last. Put April in Louboutin, Karen staring. Manager Rolex shopping, waiting parents, the heir apparent. When the fare for transit was financed by grants, I was scanning. Planet. First time in sex, I was scamming. My second time back, I was cramming the bands in my pants. First time we linked, she was sparing. The second time we made a snare, was prepared for the trends. At 15, I knew that by 25, I'd be a millionaire. Never compare me to them. Mixing the Creed, the Delphinus with my game Vieri. I smell like black pepper and sin. Ancestors carried me in. My mother knew as much the way she grew me up. My name should be an expletive. Heretics regretted, threw it up. The times to shoot me, hush to move without a weapon. Death wish, I'm just being prudent. It would not behoove me. She leaping off the bed. Exorcism style is not a movie. I'm inside a tube. And then I'm streaming live. Hit the stage, every person that I lost breathe alive. You should keep inside before you ever miss speaking. Then have to see the guys. Me and Z with Seaside, Pina Colada. I can see a life grow beneath his eyes. He could be the livelihood or be alive. Either way, he's still gonna be my guy. I remember how to read a book. Forgot how to write a hook. At the typewriter with my shit.

A give and receive can slip and agree. I try to stay in the center, turn my mistakes into literature, sinners agree. Caught in the grip of a queen, I had to conquer the castle before I could leave. My cousin was cooking for fiends, they booked them before I could read. First time in sex, I was scamming, next time in sex, I was scamming. But not necessity, ain't get no recipe.

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I'm lacking empathy. Oh, how romantic, the sound of a murderous symphony. No crime when it currently co-side in the currency. Italy, both eyes get immersed in the imagery. Bro died, but I'm certain he here with me. Predicting a cataclysm, 440 cows in a sprinter. I did the dash on the label. Before I asked for a favor, I asked for an issue. The camaraderie, the negative side of me rotten. I feel like they out for me. I don't indulge in the fruit that they offer me. Well, they take offense and try offer me. The darkness adopted me. Diamonds that shine in the mouth, it was part of the prophecy. They would have seen me as Socrates. Without he lost in their Glock on me. I mirror the madness of men. I'm getting more cash than I spend. And spending more cash than you again. You losing value the more you compare me to them. Don't you ever compare me to them. They was underprepared in the

One of WMU's student-led cybersecurity groups, Raven, has launched a new threat intelligence dashboard. This track.

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bark are like. I'm sorry, you just can't barter when the bars is nice. I'm the bard meets the barge, ain't no bargain price. As I said, I like lyrics and forming grills. Skillets and the sort of skills that you tore Brazil. More than ill, raised on Dilla and Lauryn Hill. Best recorded reel since Jordan Peele's horror films. 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

0: 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Want to be out here this late at night for some stupid photo. Dude, relax. It's not some stupid photo. Whatever. Can we just get this over with?
1: If you stop being a baby about it,
0: yeah, we'll get this over with, okay?
1: Shh. Did you hear that?
0: Yeah, it was your mouth breathing.
1: No. Did you hear that?
0: No. It can't be. It's really him. It's Bodie, the three-eyed monkey from 89.1 Wider FM. Run! Ah!

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1: Dude, relax. 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
0: Whatever. Can we just get this over with?
1: If you stop being a baby about it,
0: yeah, we'll get this over with, okay?
1: Shh. Did you hear that?
0: Yeah, it was your mouth breathing.
1: No. Did you hear that?
0: No. It can't be. It's really him. It's Bodhi, the three-eyed monkey from 89.1 Wider FM. Run! Ah!

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1: Dude, relax. 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
0: Whatever. Can we just get this over with?
1: If you stop being a baby about it,
0: yeah, we'll get this over with, okay?
1: Shh. Did you hear that?
0: Yeah, it was your mouth breathing.
1: No, did you hear that?
0: No, it can't be. It's really him. It's Bodie, the three-eyed monkey from 89.1 Wider FM.
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All of you listening here will be subjected to remember this next song right before you fall asleep. Shh.

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0: want to be out here this late at night for some stupid photo.
1: Dude, relax. It's not some stupid photo.
0: Whatever. Can we just get this over with?
1: If you stop being a baby about it,
0: yeah, we'll get this over with, okay?
1: Shh. Did you hear that?
0: Yeah, it was your mouth breathing.
1: No. Did you hear that?
0: No. It can't be. It's really him. It's Bodie, the three-eyed monkey from 89.1 Wider FM. Run! Ah!

to score. The rich convinced us all to be excited at the sight of war. Everybody wanna fight, know who you're fighting for. Beware, the enemy is hiding right outside your door. The road to knowledge starts with education. When they demonize intelligence, it only leads to subjugation. Institutions for the youth just went through detonation. Ain't got no patience, now my mind is deep in preparation.

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0: 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Do you even hear me? What's with this connection? Dude, I don't want to be out here this late at night for some stupid photo. Dude, relax. It's not some stupid photo. Whatever. Can we just get this over with? If you stop being a baby about it, yeah, we'll get this over with, okay? Shh. Did you hear that? Yeah, it was your mouth breathing.
1: No.
0: Did you hear that?
2: 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It's really him. It's Bodie, the three-eyed monkey from 89.1 Wider FM. 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

Hey there, does your music taste suck? Are you stuck listening to your mom's CDs on loop? Do you aspire your ears to new ideas and concepts? Fret not, for Audiophile Hour is on every Saturday at 2 p.m. I, Lucas, your host, will expose your listening to higher depths with tunes you have never even heard of. Newer, older, and celebrated, or even obscured. We have it all. Audiophile Hour every Saturday at 2 p.m. Only on 89.1 Wider FM.

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1: Outspoken is an RSO whose purpose is to give any member of the LGBTQ plus community a safe place to hang out and do events. They meet every Friday at 3 p.m. in the Adrian Trimp Building. For more info, go to the PSA page on www.widrfm.org.
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